I got drive, I don't need a car. Money really all that we fiending for. I'm doing things they ain't seen before. Bands ain't dumb, but extremists are. I'm a demon lord. Fall off what? I ain't seen the horse. Called your bluff, better cite the source. Fame ain't something that I need no more.

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1: Actually, this is a song that David Bowie and Iggy Pop wrote a while ago. And David and I recorded it on his last David Bowie Tonight's album. We're going to do that together tonight. I want everybody, listen, I want you to sway with me. And we're going to sing it together tonight.

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Funny thing about your problems, they ain't mine. Staying up through the late night, 20 seconds to game time. Getting religious with it, high across any state lines.

0: ces personnes pourraient reprendre la route pour subvenir à leurs besoins et pour se soigner. 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
4: Hey everybody, thanks for stopping by. For the next 3 hours, we're gonna turn the clock back, not because we live in the past, but because these songs still have something to say. Great records don't get old. They find new ears, new memories, and new reasons to turn them up. So let's get things started with one of the great sing at the top of your lungs anthems. Here's Whitesnake, Here I Go Again, on Brian Adams Radio, right here on Medi One.

This is Bryan Adams on Medi One, every Saturday from 10 p.m. Trumpet, trombone, saxophone, Hammond organ. When Steve Winwood is involved, you know you're going to get some instrumentation.

volume right there. You're listening to Brian Adams Radio on Medi One. You know, people always ask if this next song is about a specific year. And the truth is, it's more about a feeling and, well, that time in your life when everything's wide open. First band, first love, first job, an unforgettable summer. I'm reminded of when I had a stint as a dishwasher in North Vancouver. Ain't no use.

just joined us, welcome to Bryan Adams Radio, right here on Medi One. Now, everyone knows Extreme for more than words, but Nuno Bettencourt, unbelievable guitar player, that guy could do just about anything. Shred, groove, write, produced, and Wholehearted was their acoustic follow-up. And it still went top 10. Not easy to do when your last song was that big.

it's fine, the sun shines most of the time. And the feeling is laid back. Palm trees grow and rents are low, but you know I keep thinking about making my way back.